0: 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Copy a check person.
1: Good.
0: 330 Riverfront Terrace at Phoenix Park for an animal bite. Caller stated a dog attacked them with his fiance. Dog was loose currently.
1: 10-4, did they just wish for the owner of the dog to be checked on?
0: I think the dog is at large. Not sure if the owner of the dog is around in the area. They did not want to make a report. I think we're just checking to see if we can locate the dog and or owner.
1: 10-4.

0: 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Copy that you crash.
1: Right.
0: Be south-facing William Brackett Avenue. Two vehicles, no injuries at this time. They are in traffic. Sam 119, can you assist?
1: I can advise.

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1: Sounds fine. Headquarters, Sam 141. We are unable to see that from the cameras.
0: Sounds fine.
1: Headquarters, 172, your return for the Mondo?
2: Right.
1: Lamondo Turbiati's 422 of 1980 is showing expired. No wants. He is on paper. It's a felony offender. Thorpe, 940-961.
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0: For Wisconsin, Boy Lincoln 8405, they're requesting Interstate Auto, the other vehicle. No preference.

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0: You're going to attach me to that vehicle, so in case I'm with the complainant.
1: 10-4, nothing located in the tow log.

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Have a 15-minute ETA for Interstate and a 20-minute ETA for Diamond towing for the Nissan.

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1: Confirm.

0: Headquarters to NORA 115. I did find it 21 for Dorothy, and I have her on the line. She's 10-2. Did you want me to transfer out?
1: Yeah, but she's 10-2. When did you speak with her?
0: 10-4.

0: headquarters to 150. Can you copy this disturbance? I see you 1060.
1: Do you have him on camera to see where he went?
0: We're still checking cameras. He was by the ice maker on a bike, unable to see which direction he went.

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1: 25.
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0: Headquarters, Sam 119. 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
1: Absolutely. 150, I can advise.
0: 10-4.

0: Headquarters to Unit 150. A complainant at one time said he was on a bike, and then an electric bike, and then a scooter. Believed what we thought was the male at Quick Trip with the bike. Do not see him. Do not see anyone else matching that description in that area.
1: That's all.
2: No, 158. Headquarters, what's your name?

0: 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If you want to start a second, he's running.
1: Four, unit 127, can you assist?
2: Yeah, a couple minutes out.

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0: 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He's not biting. He's nice. He wants to step out.
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1: Headquarters, time 119. Can you float that direction?
2: 10-4, we go.
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0: I'm still seeing
1: 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Go ahead, level 28. Union Young 4026.
2: Union Young 4026. Unit 150 Echo, is this confirming you're the EMS en route?
0: 10-4, they are en route. Come back to Silver Chevy, is still registered to a Michael and Diane Brooks out of Janesville. It is valid.

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0: He's showing revoke. Does have an IID and .02 restriction. No warrants. He is a respondent in a few protection orders. Is a felony offender prior 940-961.
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0: Arlen has two open felonies, an open misdemeanor, both three with conditions to maintain absolute sobriety and to be no establishments with alcohol being served.
1: Time for it. 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
0: In the area of 144 Chippewa Street, caller stated the male was laying in the ground in the alleyway by Niagara and Chippewa, not moving. Did not want to get close enough to see if he was doing anything or breathing. Did not hear him speak or make any noise. Would you like us to start EMS?
1: I can advise.
0: 10-4, would you like a second?
1: William, 159, all good.
0: 4.
2: Sam, 141 headquarters. If you've had fire, no, just some fluids from the vehicles leaking out the roadway.

0: I have a student online that was looking to check in some weapons. He's about 2 minutes from the police department. Do you want to start off telling her this?
1: Pardon?

0: Unit 150 headquarters, copy Wisconsin 28. Could you just attach it to the note?
1: Quinn.
0: Union Young 4026. Union Young 4026.
1: Temper.

Venus information on a road race in St. Colors tonight. The vehicle since 2:12. The vehicle is currently traveling westbound on Claremont Avenue. Just passing University Drive. Looks like a road race incident. There's a white DMC pickup truck that's been following, tailgating and attempting to pass a silver sedan of some sort. Taken for the GMC was Robert Edward, 24336, returning down on a 2016 GMC Sierra, white in color, in Westlawn, Claremont, passing University, has been going on for about 15 minutes now. Haven't received a call from any party involved.

Headquarters, any units 150 is requesting any squads available to transport an electric scooter, if anyone is available.

0: Attention units, pick MDCs for a complaint about two mini bikes riding recklessly left in northbound on Rudolph on Mitcher. Something is clear at 2001.
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1: 10-4, can you go ahead with that? It's not showing up in my notes.
0: 10-4, spoke with a resident, asked him since Logan's been having concerns about the situation with his roommate. He'd like to speak in person at the Water Street lot.
1: Ten four.

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0: 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Copy the servants.
1: What?
0: The Madison and Mapa Street, caller said in the alleyway behind Egg Rolls Plus, he can hear people yelling at each other. Two vehicles are there as well. State of about 2 to 3 people arguing. William 137, can you assist?

0: Headquarters units, one of the vehicles is leaving currently southbound on Bellinger towards Madison. He stopped right before the intersection.
1: With the Wisconsin plate 247747, 247747. Just come back on the Colossia plate on the yellow Mustang.
0: 10-4.
2: Unit 150 headquarters, units are 23 at mail.
0: 10-4. Cars William 169 has information the other party involved went inside.
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0: I didn't see or hear anything when I just drove through there. I'm following a vehicle that just left the alleyway. Do we need to stop it, or at this point, we don't even know if it's involved?
1: At this point, we don't know, but she said that people went into a house on the corner back there, so we're going to try.

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1: Okay.
2: 7 comm center, same traffic.
1: 10-4. So, is that on a Chevy Equinox, red in color, to a Ravi Magnum out of Eau Claire, Illinois?

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0: Well, once again, of course, that's what's up.
1: No, I'm just single.
0: Bond and Six with Wisconsin Auto, Adam, Union Sam, 8647. Adam, Union Sam, 8647.
1: 10-4.

0: Headquarters, William, 137, you return for Rodney.
1: What?
0: His showing revoked would be first offense. Criminal? No wants. He is on paper. Felony offender. Prior 941, 961.
1: 1371, 38. Oh, wait, Niagara, if you want to just head that way for a second call.
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0: 10-4.

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1: Go ahead.
0: It's going to be on the northbound lane on Highway 53 at the 90. Caller stating they saw a small blinking device on the side of the highway.

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0: 3209 East Claremont Avenue received several calls on lights flashing in all directions. We did advise stock as well. Headquarters 9172, copy of domestic, not in progress.
1: Go ahead.
0: 2710 Star Avenue, caller was a neighbor, said he could hear his neighbors yelling. It is quiet now, house is dark. William 169, can you assist?

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And in City County Tampa, Center report reckless driver is left lane going westbound on 85. Again, westbound on 85 from 37. 28 of Boy King 3518. Boy King 3518 was all over the roadway, left the center, and slow speed. Auto plate contact is needed. City County Campus 3110.

I think I'm driving. Clinton 4th Street East with Adam George, Adam 4300, Adam George, Adam 4300.

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0: 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And copy the name and house.
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0: 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I'm not finding a Jose Juan Pavel in-house.
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0: 10-4.

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At this time, copy check person, please. One Water Street, Haas Fine Arts Center. Cars are passerby advising there's an older male passed out in the Haas field. Appears to be breathing, male white, gray hair with a mustache, plaid shirt, and jacket.

0: 609, did you copy the check first and now?
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0: This is EMS and route. Advise where they should pull up to the building.
1: It'll be the grassy field on the west end of the building. It'll be outside in the grass.
0: 10-4, thank you.

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0: Looks like there's been on and off contacts with him since approximately 2022 for checklists and mental health cases since 911 investigates.
1: 10-4. Can you advise if he has any jail time?

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Highway 12 and Old Mill Road, Wolf of West Carlton, 28, Adam Robert, Adam 5179, ARK 5179.

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0: 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Would you like us to send her out to you?
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0: Can you put me out on a bottle of that toy plus Madison?
1: Sounds like 208 plus Madison?

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1: Good.
0: We do have a 911 open line plotting to near this location. Reference the Mary. Believe this is going to be your subject. They were yelling at each other.
1: 10-4, we're in contact with her.
0: 10-4.

0: 143 to headquarters. It says 43. That 911 call came from Robin Smith. She was there and she is 10-2 right now. You can close off the 911. Break 143 to 159.
1: Go ahead, Mark.
0: Robin's going to be hanging out on the east side of the building if Emily wants to touch base with her at all.
1: Good morning.

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0: 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Thank you. 99 for the DOC, you are confirmed.
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0: 好。
1: 53-52, we're just going to be on the off ramp from 94 westbound on the 37.
2: Hello.

0: County 563. Seeing a transmission, but not hearing anything.
1: 563. Hear me now. Yeah, we should move.
0: County 563, you're breaking up pretty badly on our end. Stand for, go ahead.
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1: Hi.
0: Back suspended out of Illinois. He does not have any wants. Also no paper.
1: Okay. Five 52 9 5 3.
0: 10-4.

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0: 32-size terrorist, color scheme, the person on the sidewalk going through a plastic bag. They did point a flashlight at them, and they didn't seem to move.
1: That's what I'm about.

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1: What?
0: 3323 Seaman Road at the Lovecrest Mobile Home Park. Caller stated the male and his other male were fighting. Is physical at this time? Okay. 172, can you assist?
1: Never. 24 is almost now.
0: 10-4.
1: I can set it. You got a unit number for the traffic?

0: 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She is flying on Rapid on the trailer closest to Foley and Phillips Drive, on the corner of Foley and Phillips Drive, off of Seymour Road.
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0: Hey, this is Lisa. Responding to Bluff Crest, the caller will be outside. She is wearing green in color. The suspects are in the house, two males and a female.
1: One 4 3 Slider.

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1: Go ahead.
0: 5176 Old Town Hall Road, room at number 316. I changed it from a juvenile case. Sounded like daughter was hit in the face. Unknown correction by a Leo Wagner.
1: Right.
0: 7127, can you use this?

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James Jones, birthday 12/20 of 1986.

0: Hi, Carson. I 143, you return for James.
1: What?
0: James is showing suspended, no wants. He is on paper. Thorpe is a felony offender, prior 940.
1: Stop working, check all locations.

0: Sequoia Zero 143.
1: What?
0: James has one open felony case with conditions no contact with family of DS, David Sam, and not to drive.
1: Pablo. Last name of Jarosh, John Adam Robert, Ocean Sam Charles Henry, first of Jared Common, middle R Robert, 2606-02-0606.

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0: It sounds like Mom Amanda is not on site. She was just sent a video of the altercation or the screenshot of the daughter's face saying that Leo was hit. Unknown if Leo is still on the premises.
1: Denver. We're just going 23 and 3. It's not a secure apartment building. Does she have a code? Does get us in there somewhere on site? Can all of them.
0: Tampa, we'll call back.

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1: Go ahead.
0: 609 Spring Street, caller received a call from a tenant in a lower unit who advised they had could hear noises in the upper unit that is supposed to be vacant.
1: Time for.
0: No, 172, can you assist?
1: Time for.

0: No, I want that to get good. 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
1: Negative.
2: One 162 to 143.
0: What?
2: Also spending 2 hours of wait.
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0: 24 to 143.
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0: Could you remove the female's debit card from his wallet before you bring him in and just return that to her at some point tonight?
2: Not working.

0: Headquarters, NORA 172, copy another check building. To 112 Birch Street, caller stated she can hear noises in her basement. Did have a recent incident where her screen door has been removed. She does live alone. She is currently in her living room. Last heard the sounds about 30 minutes ago.
1: 10-4.
0: NORA 150, can you assist?

0: 211 to Birch Street. 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Did have a recent incident where her screen door has been removed. She does live alone. She is currently in her living room. Last heard the sounds about 30 minutes ago.
1: 10-4.
0: 90150, can you assist?
1: 10-4, I'm being 23.
0: 10-4.
1: Human is on 150. Definitely.

519 Tony, copy traffic. Claremont at Hastings currently. Eastbound to Silver Fusion with a 10 take. When we get stopped, I'll take a second. 933.

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0: Right.
1: 509 is on a traffic stop near Hastings Way in the mirror view. There's a male outside the mirror view that is yelling at the officers there. You could head that direction.
0: Yeah.

0: 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Copy. 28.
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0: 25, hold on. So 28 of Zebra, 7644. 7 is not receiving a return.
1: Over.
0: Go ahead.
1: Justin Borman.
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0: Nora, 143 Cores. I'm clear from county back in Rochester residence.
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2: And for Justin Warren, does not have any open cases.
1: Thank you.

Symptom Medic 10, Engine 2, ECPD, EMSD Delta response for a mental health concern at One Better Way of Western Dairy Land Day Resource Center, Crossroad of South Dewey Street. 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

0: 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William 137. I will be out with a full vehicle on 4 water if I move it over again.
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0: Come for.

0: 24/1/137, is it occupied?
1: I'm unable to see inside the tent, too dark.
0: Or, of course, you can have me try it. Mr. Borneman will be the one in custody, and I'll be in refugio.
1: Lincoln Victor Charles King, repeating VLVDK.
2: Tech. 143/137. That plate hit on my ALPR last week. The ALPR is running it out of Tennessee for some reason.
1: 10-4, 137 headquarters. Can you just confirm if it's actually stolen or not then?
0: Take a number for an assist at the interview in both LTDs to be tight.
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0: 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I'm 37.
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0: 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Just wondering who was out checking with him.
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0: Pimp.

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1: Do you advise if it's going to be a Daniel Hammond or a Daniel Hammer F2.5?
2: Hammer.
1: That's where he sells an in-house lag of 1096, still running him.

We turn on Daniel. Daniel Paul Hammer, 11-01-70, comes back with no DL issued. His ID's valid. He has no warrants. He is on paper, also felon, a 940-961.

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0: Still trying to get additional information. Caller states her father's child's girlfriend, Ruby Solis, was contacted. Her was screening, stated that it sounded physical at the time, only going by the in-house numbers of 4935 Coventry Court number 2. Unknown for sure if this is the location. Caller did not have an address where they were located. Chat 113, can you assist?
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Headquarters Post, Emma 27. I don't know if you saw the flag in the notes, but the caller did state that Kaden may have a 32, but he had just bought one.

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Headquarters, Stand 113. Copy a possible 1057. 3123 El Dorado Boulevard, caller stated she saw on her camera footage possible 1057. Looks like a GMC Envoy was struck by an unknown vehicle and knocked into a sedan. Neither vehicle belongs to the caller.

0: Yeah, I'm 119 in cruise. You can send me the crash 113 continuing to.
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0: Come back to a black Dodge Dart registered to an Erica Lindsay out of full player. 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

0: Así tienen que el botín tiene
1: 63 County. I'll be out checking with State 618 on the traffic stop. The amount was 58 on 94 westbound.

comes back, registered to be Christopher Norberg and a Terry Norberg, shows valid, on a white Chrysler 2020

0: 563 honey. Can you copy that check? I'll be out at the 57 mile marker with state 618 on the truck stuff. Plus on guys.
1: Bye-bye.

headquarters of the San Juan 13, copy of power case. Mm-hmm. 2645 Harlem Street, callers at WIS International, advising there's an intoxicated male outside that is trying to break into their van at this time. Described as a white male, beard, brown pants, and plaid hoodie. San 119.

2645 Harlem Street, callers at WIS International, advising there's an intoxicated male outside that is trying to break into their van at this time. Described as a white male, beard, brown pants, and plaid hoodie. Oh. 719.

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1: Go ahead.
0: No weapons were seen. His hands have been in his pockets. He had just walked into the parking lot. He is now moving towards the Altoona maintenance building. Would you like Altoona units to respond?
1: I'm just getting that picked out here.

0: at corner of Sam 113. 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
1: Yeah, 10-4.
0: 10-4.

0: Carter, we have one question.
1: Go ahead.
0: As a caller back on the line says the mail's back on his property, can I transfer the caller out to you?
1: I'll step out with him again.

0: 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Of Miller, Common, versus Ethan, Edward, Tom, Henry, Adam, Nora, Middle, P. Paul, Mail, 32096, 032096.
1: Okay.

0: 4713, you return for Ethan. Roger. 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No wants, no favor.
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0: 10-4.

0: Headquarters, San Juan 13. We have a limo cab in 20 minutes, about $15 for the fare.
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1: Go ahead.
0: 433 North Barstow Street in the lower unit. Caller states she can hear a female crying, male yelling, still yelling at this time. Unknown if it's physical. NARA 172.
2: 10-4, 22 years old.
0: 10-4. Caller says now sounds physical. Sounds like he's chasing her.

0: 10-4, still on the phone with the caller.
1: Are they inside or outside?
0: They would be inside. I believe it's the lower unit.

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1: 10-4,
0: in contact, 10-2 for now. 10-4, in contact, 10-2 for now.

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0: I'll be signing on as a NOR unit, back in as a Wheeling unit.
1: Sounds like.

Kansas City, you know, we received a complaint reference to possible firecracker sounds or fireworks in the area of 732 and 726 of Chauncey Street. 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

0: 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Copy and assist EMS. I have Colleen calling in again. We have EMS dispatch. They are requesting PD assistance.
1: No.
0: No, 143.
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0: To be in the area of One Better Way, said she's sitting near the park benches.
2: No. 156, 143. I can replace you if you just started eating lunch.
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0: Just clarifying that Colleen was requesting EMS and EMS requested PD.
1: 10-4.
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1: 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Did you mean 607 is also 42?
2: 10-4.
1: 10-4.

Diane Marie Jewel, 10-14-82, comes back with no DL issued. No wants, no papers. She does show prior 940 and 961.

0: hơi chín cay. Yeah, Spooner and Country Club Lane, break 552. You want to start this way?
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0: Colony 559. Copy injured, dear. 500 10th Avenue, Olson Drive, township of Seymour. Caller is fading. Injured deer at the intersection. Still alive.
1: Yes.
0: Ten 4, 559, did you copy that?
1: 10-4, I copied.

0: 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Looking to hold one till 10:30. Great. See you in 113.
1: Mayor.
0: Nora 143. 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
1: 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You will be staying normal 143.
0: Seven.

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0: William 172, can you assist?
2: 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If you want, I can replace it. I'm saying 4.30.
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0: 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So it's crossing at Wells Road with a left hand lane, Adam Mary Adam 8315. Adam Mary Adam 8315.
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1: 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Adam Victor John 9487.

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0: 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Adam Paul Boy 1144.
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0: 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How's that problem?
1: Good.
0: 3603 Fairfax Street. Caller was daughter. Said her mom heard someone trying to pick the lock. Did not see anyone. Was heard about 5 minutes ago.
1: Hang on.
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0: The recliner was moved to the boulevard. If you could leave a note for shop to come pick it up.
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0: Advise incoming units to shut down the right lane of northbound 53. Thanks very much.
1: Shut down right lane of 53. Clermont.
2: Report of loud music. Subjects that live at this address, the male half has a 99 and a Volvo charge. Nora 143, can you assist?

0: Can you ask Engine 3 how many more fire vehicles are going to be coming from Claremont?
1: By way, for 60, I don't think we're going to need any more. There's no fire at this school.
0: 10-4, do you still want the ramp shut down?
1: Negative. You just want to move over in the left lane.

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0: At McDonough Park, calling with a mail, checked on, arrived in a red SUV full of items. Was he dumping garbage on the trail in the woods? William 160, can you assist?
1: Over.
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0: If you can put us on a follow-up at the quick trip on Melvin, we'll be 10-2.
1: Thank you. 10-4.

0: Headquarters to William 160, copy, follow up. Going to be at the jail in the lobby. There's a subject there turning himself in on a 99. We're giving it to the city because there's a polo charge for an arrest, also reference a city case.
1: Mm-hmm. 23.

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1: 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It didn't plot, but she was plotting off the tower.
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0: 111, go ahead.
1: Reference the 911. That's possibly Michael Hughes. He appears 10-2. You can probably clear that out.
2: There you go, right now.
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0: Boy, Charles Morrow, 7686. 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
1: The return.
0: Okay.
1: Temper.

0: 16 that, of course.
1: 16, go ahead.
0: Reference that police service that they tried to contact Festival themselves.
1: The caller went to Festival. Employee said that they don't have it, but caller says it's still hanging there.

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1: 10-4. 10-4.

0: Headquarters 204178, copy a follow-up. To the McKinley Road Tunnel. Sounds like the same male from earlier today. He's now screaming and half naked, just wearing underwear.
1: Ten four.
0: 115, can you assist?
1: 10-4. 45 headquarters, 10-4, 130.
0: 10-4.

0: Equity Singular 178. We just got another call on this subject. He's currently near 3703 Wilden.
1: Charlie 148. You want a third? Oh, we should be attention. Yeah.
2: 431 County. Put myself in 535 out on a follow up. 423.

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0: 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Can you float towards 178, call, break, no, 115, heckler, cut the traffic stop.
1: Yeah, 115, go ahead.
0: Hastings and Bush with Union Henry, 1080, Union Henry, 1080.
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0: 145, it looks like he's near the pond in front of 3703 Gooder.
1: You know, 168 headquarters.
0: 168, go ahead.
1: Can I get a second unit at Memorial? Come to door 14, enter off of Key Street by the armory.
2: The only two headquarters I can have that way.
0: 10-4.
1: 168th Unit 2.
2: Unit 2, go ahead.
1: We have a very agitated student right now. We're working on de-escalation, but just be nice to have another unit here.
2: 10-4 off of Key Street.
1: 10-4. We're in the administration office. I just don't want him to see a squad come in the Fairfax lot. So we'll get you in through the gym lobby if you come off of Key Street by the armory.
2: 10-4, coming in the south.

0: Think we're just to NOAA 115, copy a warrant pickup.
1: Go ahead.
0: Yeah, request for DOC. The subject is known to be combative with law enforcement.
1: 10-4.
0: NOAA 145, can you assist?
2: 10-4. Base hunters, so we can probably use a third if you want to pull up that way, 178.
0: 10-4, NOAA 178, copy.

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1: Simple.
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0: Well, she's not in the room. If you want to come inside for now.
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1: Hi, Glue, this is Sam 175. 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
1: 1112 Emory Street. One call plotted to that location. 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On callback, someone said hello, but then immediately disconnected.

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0: NOR 115 to NOR 145, I think 22. 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
1: Stand for.

Headquarters to SAM 175, copy Juvenile K. From Putnam Heights School on MacArthur Avenue, they have a second grader who walked away. Staff is following him, last seen in Bollinger Fields, headed towards El Dorado where he lives.

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1: You're at 145, go ahead.
0: Did you have a 21 for lift planet for the injured deer? I'm not locating it at this time.
1: I'll check with my partner.

0: 175 at first. I'll be 1060 as well.
1: 10-4.
2: 145 headquarters. Can I get just a second unit for traffic? I gotta move the deer out of the roadway here.
1: .183 headquarters, we can assist in traffic. 10-4.
3: 17-175. Were you on the phone with anybody with a better location?
0: Negative, I was just on the phone with the mom.
3: 10-4.
0: She's not in the area interested, but she's just aware that he left.
3: 10-4. I'll check over here in Hamilton then.
0: 10-175 headquarters, is there a phone number for the caller or the staff that dealt with them?
1: Okay. 10-4, we have a phone number for the staff that called in. I believe they're still at the school.

0: NOR 145 headquarters. You've been dispatched. One shot. Break NOR 145, the other unit. You can 22.
1: Ten four. Headquarters copy.

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3: 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They're just off the parking lot by the field here. He looks fine and probably walking back the direction of school.

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0: At the public library on Eau Claire Street, be in the back parking lot that's off Dewey Street. Caller struck someone with a vehicle on a bicycle. That would be a motorized bike. The subject that was struck got up and limped off towards the fire station.

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0: Let me tell the service, prior was reporting hit and run to a vehicle in a parking lot. I believe it was reported by a neighbor. Got that case number in the notes?
1: 10-4.

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1: 10-4.

City County Campus units, just getting reports of a stolen vehicle that just occurred. Vehicle was just taken from 623 North Barstow. 623 North Barstow, vehicle is leaving eastbound on Birch Street, left lane eastbound on Birch. No plate on the vehicle, be a white Buick Enclave, still collecting additional.

0: Unit 7, I was paging on an ambulance. Go ahead with your traffic.
1: I'm eastbound 1st Street. I'm just curious if you had anything on camera.
0: We haven't had been able to check yet. I'll let you know.
1: No problem, thanks.
2: 431 County.
0: Go ahead.
2: Clear myself from the...
0: Also, her boyfriend is in the vehicle, and he is known to carry a 32 as information.
3: NOR 145 headquarters, can you run Merle Grover, be the likely to be the boyfriend?
4: Yeah.
0: 10-4.

0: 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Calling 115.
1: 145 to 115. You may want to check 1807 Omaha. I know the one of the suspects has ties to that address.
0: Simple. Follow us anything there right now.
2: Seven and a quarters, I have that vehicle parked on Dale and Birch.
3: Copy, parked on Dale and Birch.
1: 145, you can show me a row.
3: 10-4.
0: No, 115, I course, off on row.
3: 10-4.
4: Go
2: ahead.
4: I don't know if you're copying the notes on the computer at all or not, but it sounds like this may turn out to be civil.
2: I appreciate it. I figured looks unoccupied. I'm just parked a little way away from it at the moment.

0: Nora 145, I did run Merle Grover. He's revoked. No wants, no paper. Felon, prior 941, 940, 961. Again, according to the caller, could possibly have a 32.
1: Well, that one's it.

0: You're at 16 headquarters, I'll be out on Barstool.
1: 10-4.
2: 115 to unit 16. You need to gather more info to confirm if it's actually stolen or a civil matter.
3: Central City County Campus units, we're getting a hold-up alarm at that Quick Trip on Black Avenue, 1506 Black Avenue at Quick Trip, again for a hold-up alarm.
0: Probably all the complaint in reference to Barstool cases. You cut out, you're online with her, you said?
4: I'm on a 21 with the complainant, getting info.
0: I'm 139 at quarters, I can head toward that hold up.
1: 10-4. William 103, can you assist that Quick Trip on Black?
5: You have 7 headquarters, I know you're busy. 28 when you have 10.
1: 10-4, go ahead with that.
5: Nora John, 8468.
1: Ten four. That plate returns on a gray Saturn Aura to Adam and Anna Harvey, 621 Davis Avenue, no one.

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1: 139. Additional information on the hold-up alarm. It was coming in as a lift alarm. Sounds like the vehicle is no longer at Quick Trip. We do have a name and phone number for the driver in the notes.
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0: Reference the 1050 Gulf Road to 53 northbound ramp. Could you start that way? We do have a deputy getting out with it, but it's in traffic. Three vehicles, if you could assist with lights.
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1: Definitely. I'll let them know their vehicle 600 Dale, legally parked.

0: part left in by spelling, Mary Edward Young, Edward Robert Sam, David Tom Robert Ida Charles Henry, first name is Pamela Common, J. John Lewis, female white, 12/16/1959, 12/16/59, copy
1: next. You can change this incident to a civil dispute and then all units will be tight.
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0: On the Drummond High Bridge, northbound, car battery in traffic.
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2: 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Go ahead.
0: Zero 1623 William. Zero 1623 William. Should come back to the maroon Jeep.
2: Ten four. So the owner McKinley Canito out of Race Lake.
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2: LaSalle Street at 33rd Avenue, we've gotten two calls on what we believe is the same subject that officers have been out with twice today. He's hitting himself and hollering. Second caller said he didn't have any clothes on.
3: 10-4.
2: NOR 150, can you assist?
0: Yeah,

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1: Go ahead.
0: The owner of the dogs called. They're still looking for them at this point. We didn't realize that they were connected, but her phone number is in the notes.
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0: 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S-43, he has all his clothes on.

0: 424 County. Go ahead. We're out at the PD with the cat.
1: No, I won't put the headquarters. I'm 23.
0: Go ahead. 7-4.
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0: 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Do you have this 29?
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1: Down, boy.
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0: 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Copy, anyone else? Just check for one.
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0: Nora, 115 Hecklers.
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0: Grimmer's going to remain on the bike trail until his mom arrives. If we get more calls, he should be 10-2 unless he's actively committing a crime.
1: 10-4. Nora, 145. I ran Kai George Brown, born in 94. No one.
2: Yeah, you can tell.

0: 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So I send over a follow-up. 139 will be assisting.
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1: Good.
0: Southbound near the 87.8 Highway 33, there's a marijuana.
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1: Good.
0: I cleared the 4900 block of Gulf Road via hit and run, federal teleservice.
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0: The 400 block of Hobart Street will be a hit and run. 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

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Fifty-three and V Victor. 28 is Boy Boy Lincoln, 8463. 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
0: Reference Jordan that you've been out with several times today near the McKinley Tunnel. We just got an additional call. Now there's a female that's with him also yelling. Caller felt she sounded distressed.
1: Ten, four.
0: Core 145, were you going to head up that way?
1: Ten four, all of us for now.
0: Ten four.

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0: You can shut, you're a no, whatever. I'm going to start putting the barricades up.

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0: At the U-Haul on Moore Street, there's people dumping things behind the U-Haul near the railroad tracks. Caller talked to them and told them to clean it up, requesting an officer to check to make sure they're doing it.
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0: Tanker, this is the William 139, copy. He returns no wants, no paper, one open misdemeanor case, conditions not to possess anyone else's financial information.
1: No, I want the vehicle to be 10-8. Ordinance violation, and you can put me up to follow up in mail. Take a second.

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Prevention, Altoona Fire, Altoona Backup, Appliance, Grease Fire at Kentucky Fried Chicken, 2003 South Hastings Way, 2003 South Hastings Way, crosses of Kirk and Pleasant. 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
1: Go ahead.
0: The 5,000 block of Gulf Road at Pearl Road, a silver sedan in the middle of the intersection, traffic starting to back up.
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1: William 139, go ahead.
0: You can close out the vehicle system, Madison. They're off the roadway and working on getting their own tow.
1: 10-4.
0: Or 145 at quarters. 10-8.
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0: 10-4.
2: Yeah, 115 headquarters, copy all tracking.
1: 115, go ahead.
2: Can you quick trip on Water Street, somewhere again? Right. On, turn on 33.
1: Stand for NOR 145, I see it close. Can you assist that quick trip?
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2: Yeah, 115 Anchor, name and house.
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0: 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Running Christina M. Mary Collins Jensen, born in 76. 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A felon prior 961-940. Flag for known to carry weapons.
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0: 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Caller is requesting an officer in person. There's some items that are missing. She believes they're stolen and staff disagrees.
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1: Go ahead.
0: Okay, teleservice, caller was looking for an update on a case for damage to his vehicle. We're unable to find it, was already reported. Serve as a follow-up.
1: 10.
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0: 5,000 block of Gulf Road at Prill Road, a silver Chevy Impala in the middle of the road.
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Fire Response for a stroke, Altimeter Rescue, Medic 10 at Altoona Fire.

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0: 3619 Livingston Lane, call coming from a neighbor. So the female is laying on the front steps. She's also been yelling and swearing, history of being aggressive.
1: 10-4.
0: San 119, can you assist?
2: 10-4. 119-175, this is 43, I'm just finishing up putting my burger and I'll be in route.

175, the address given is actually going to be our caller's address. She wasn't able to specify which direction the home was in, and there's going to be a blue SUV and a gorilla dumpster out front will be right next to this address.

San 175. Caller did have a name for this neighbor, Heather Hennings, running her no one's the paper prior 940. She shows 3625 Livingston.

0: 175 headquarters. Can you check to see if Heather has any conditions or open cases?
1: 10-4, negative open.

call service first with our caller. And I'll put the other case number from Chief Mumford in the notes as well. Sounds like there's quite a backstory behind that.

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0: At Putnam Heights School in MacArthur, Prowler says a child came up to him and said that he was beat up by two other children. Caller's going to wait with him, maybe a 10-year-old. Stanford.
1: Good.
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0: 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Call it staff. Says a male's been camping out in his vehicle for a few days. It'll be a white Toyota hatchback. They'd like him to move along.
1: Temple.
0: Same 175. Can you assist?

0: 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It was at a 99 out of Fond du Lac, but it's restricted to that county only, so not valid here. He's got suspended driving status, negative probation, prior 940, 941, 961. There's flags on him for being confrontational and known to carry a crossbow in his vehicle.
1: 10-4, thank you. This is ongoing.

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1: 10-4.
0: NOR 145, can you assist?
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0: And also showing Simon as a 28-year-old female white.
1: Temple. Thanks.

0: 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Copy a police service.
1: Good.
0: Probably at the 50 North Larson Hall. Staff left her phone in the office and needs to get back in.
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